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When it feels like all your plans are falling apart, remember God's plan for you. Jeremiah 29:11, "For I know the plans I have for you, declares the Lord. 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
2: This evening and overnight will bring clear skies with a southeast wind around 15 to 20 miles per hour, gusting to 30 with lows in the mid-60s. Sunshine fades behind increasing clouds tomorrow with a south-southeast wind around 20 to 25 miles per hour, gusting to 40 with highs in the mid-90s. 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That's a look at your forecast for the Fargo-Moorhead area. I'm meteorologist Morgan Bolton.

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1: 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Weather.
2: This evening and overnight will bring clear skies with a southeast wind around 15 to 20 miles per hour, gusting to 30 with lows in the mid-60s. Sunshine fades behind increasing clouds tomorrow with a south-southeast wind around 20 to 25 miles per hour, gusting to 40 with highs in the mid-90s. 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That's a look at your forecast for the Fargo-Moorhead area. I'm meteorologist Morgan Bolton.

Psalm 23. The Lord is my shepherd. I have all that I need. He lets me rest in green meadows. He leads me beside peaceful streams. Uplifting, Life 97.9.

0: I was searching for peace, for hope that I just couldn't find. I ended up turning on Life 87.9, and I really do believe that is where God found me. The rest is history. That was 10 years ago. It's every morning now. I get to hear my little three-year-old sing the songs now in the back seat.
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1: This evening and overnight will bring clear skies with a southeast wind around 15 to 20 miles per hour, gusting to 30 with lows in the mid-60s. Sunshine fades behind increasing clouds tomorrow with a south-southeast wind around 20 to 25 miles per hour, gusting to 40 with highs in the mid-90s. 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That's a look at your forecast for the Fargo-Moorhead area. I'm meteorologist Morgan Bolton.

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3: This evening and overnight will bring clear skies with a southeast wind around 15 to 20 miles per hour, gusting to 30 with lows in the mid-60s. Sunshine fades behind increasing clouds tomorrow with a south-southeast wind around 20 to 25 miles per hour, gusting to 40 with highs in the mid-90s. 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That's a look at your forecast for the Fargo-Moorhead area. I'm meteorologist Morgan Bolton.

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0: It's absolutely amazing. I love listening. My favorite thing is being in the car and my kids belt out the songs that you guys have on the radio. 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

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Matthew 19:26 says, "Humanly speaking, it is impossible, but with God, everything is possible." 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
2: This evening and overnight will bring clear skies with a southeast wind around 15 to 20 miles per hour, gusting to 30 with lows in the mid-60s. Sunshine fades behind increasing clouds tomorrow with a south-southeast wind around 20 to 25 miles per hour, gusting to 40 with highs in the mid-90s. 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That's a look at your forecast for the Fargo-Moorhead area. I'm meteorologist Morgan Bolton.

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2: This evening and overnight will bring clear skies with a southeast wind around 15 to 20 miles per hour, gusting to 30 with lows in the mid-60s. Sunshine fades behind increasing clouds tomorrow with a south-southeast wind around 20 to 25 miles per hour, gusting to 40 with highs in the mid-90s. 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That's a look at your forecast for the Fargo-Moorhead area. I'm meteorologist Morgan Bolton.

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1: 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Weather.
2: This evening and overnight will bring clear skies with a southeast wind around 15 to 20 miles per hour, gusting to 30 with lows in the mid-60s. Sunshine fades behind increasing clouds tomorrow with a south-southeast wind around 20 to 25 miles per hour, gusting to 40 with highs in the mid-90s. 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That's a look at your forecast for the Fargo-Moorhead area. I'm meteorologist Morgan Bolton.
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2: This evening and overnight will bring clear skies with a southeast wind around 15 to 20 miles per hour, gusting to 30 with lows in the mid-60s. Sunshine fades behind increasing clouds tomorrow with a south-southeast wind around 20 to 25 miles per hour, gusting to 40 with highs in the mid-90s. 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That's a look at your forecast for the Fargo-Moorhead area. I'm meteorologist Morgan Bolton.

0: songs over the years that when they show up on the radio, it's just very encouraging. Just the way God can use any song. He cements it in your heart, and then he just repeats it to you when you need it. 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
2: This evening and overnight will bring clear skies with a southeast wind around 15 to 20 miles per hour, gusting to 30 with lows in the mid-60s. Sunshine fades behind increasing clouds tomorrow with a south-southeast wind around 20 to 25 miles per hour, gusting to 40 with highs in the mid-90s. 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That's a look at your forecast for the Fargo-Moorhead area. I'm meteorologist Morgan Bolton.

0: It's so interesting to me how you turn the radio on and there's the song. I remember thinking, man, for King and Country, God uses that music. It was God only knows. I was out having a tough day at work. That song was playing just as I was getting into the car, and it was like, oh, that's right. God knows, and everything else will be okay.
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Oh, when it's time, but Jesus. We are Messengers. You can count on that. You know what he's like. You've seen him do it a thousand times, yeah. 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
3: This evening and overnight will bring clear skies with a southeast wind around 15 to 20 miles per hour, gusting to 30 with lows in the mid-60s. Sunshine fades behind increasing clouds tomorrow with a south-southeast wind around 20 to 25 miles per hour, gusting to 40 with highs in the mid-90s. 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That's a look at your forecast for the Fargo-Moorhead area. I'm meteorologist Morgan Bolton.

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2: We'll have clear skies overnight with a southeast wind around 15 to 20 miles per hour, gusting to 30 with lows in the mid-60s. Sunshine fades behind increasing clouds tomorrow with a south-southeast wind around 20 to 25 miles per hour, gusting to 40 with highs in the mid-90s. 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That's a look at your forecast for the Fargo-Moorhead area. I'm meteorologist Morgan Bolton.

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3: We'll have clear skies overnight with a southeast wind around 15 to 20 miles per hour, gusting to 30 with lows in the mid-60s. Sunshine fades behind increasing clouds tomorrow with a south-southeast wind around 20 to 25 miles per hour, gusting to 40 with highs in the mid-90s. 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That's a look at your forecast for the Fargo-Moorhead area. I'm meteorologist Morgan Bolton.

0: When I was in college, I had TV shows that I'd put them on, and it was like a comfort food. So I'd study with them on in the background because I knew what it was going to say, and I knew what it said was something I enjoyed or appreciated, found comforting. And I find hearing about how much God loves me and the people around me very comforting.
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Jeremiah 29:11. For I know the plans I have for you, declares the Lord. 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

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The Lord is my shepherd. I have all that I need. He lets me rest in green meadows. He leads me beside peaceful streams. 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
1: 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Weather.
2: We'll have clear skies overnight with a southeast wind around 15 to 20 miles per hour, gusting to 30 with lows in the mid-60s. Sunshine fades behind increasing clouds tomorrow with a south-southeast wind around 20 to 25 miles per hour, gusting to 40 with highs in the mid-90s. 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That's a look at your forecast for the Fargo-Moorhead area. I'm meteorologist Morgan Bolton.

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1: 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Weather.
2: We'll have clear skies overnight with a southeast wind around 15 to 20 miles per hour, gusting to 30 with lows in the mid-60s. Sunshine fades behind increasing clouds tomorrow with a south-southeast wind around 20 to 25 miles per hour, gusting to 40 with highs in the mid-90s. 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That's a look at your forecast for the Fargo-Moorhead area. I'm meteorologist Morgan Bolton.

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3: We'll have clear skies overnight with a southeast wind around 15 to 20 miles per hour, gusting to 30 with lows in the mid-60s. Sunshine fades behind increasing clouds tomorrow with a south-southeast wind around 20 to 25 miles per hour, gusting to 40 with highs in the mid-90s. 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That's a look at your forecast for the Fargo-Moorhead area. I'm meteorologist Morgan Bolton.

0: 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I love to sing. So just another way to share Jesus with them. And if I change the station, they get upset. 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

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No way to turn, but Jesus. We are Messengers. You can count on that. You know what he's like. You've seen him do it a thousand times, yeah. Jamie McDonald and more. 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
1: Weather. We'll have clear skies overnight with a southeast wind around 15 to 20 miles per hour, gusting to 30 with lows in the mid-60s. Sunshine fades behind increasing clouds tomorrow with a south-southeast wind around 20 to 25 miles per hour, gusting to 40 with highs in the mid-90s. 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That's a look at your forecast for the Fargo-Moorhead area. I'm meteorologist Morgan Bolton.

0: I was searching for peace, for hope that I just couldn't find. I ended up turning on Life Data 7.9, and I really do believe that is where God found me. The rest is history. That was 10 years ago. That's every morning now. I get to hear my little three-year-old sing the songs on the back seat.
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4: We'll have clear skies overnight with a southeast wind around 15 to 20 miles per hour, gusting to 30 with lows in the mid-60s. Sunshine fades behind increasing clouds tomorrow with a south-southeast wind around 20 to 25 miles per hour, gusting to 40 with highs in the mid-90s. 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That's a look at your forecast for the Fargo-Moorhead area. I'm meteorologist Morgan Bolton.

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1: Life 97.9 weather.
2: We'll have clear skies overnight with a southeast wind around 15 to 20 miles per hour, gusting to 30 with lows in the mid-60s. Sunshine fades behind increasing clouds tomorrow with a south-southeast wind around 20 to 25 miles per hour, gusting to 40 with highs in the mid-90s. 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That's a look at your forecast for the Fargo-Moorhead area. I'm meteorologist Morgan Bolton.

0: 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It wakes me up in the morning and throughout my day. 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
2: Fades behind increasing clouds today with a south-southeast wind around 20 to 25 miles per hour, gusting to 40 with highs in the mid-90s. Mostly cloudy tonight with showers likely after midnight and a chance of thunderstorms. Winds will remain from the south-southeast at 20 to 25 miles per hour, gusting to 35 with lows in the upper 60s. 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That's a look at your forecast for the Fargo-Moorhead area. I'm meteorologist Morgan Bolton.

0: a car with the Life 97.9 sticker. And I was like, fine, I'll try that. And I kept listening. Over time, I began to notice the positive impact it was having on me. And so now I have the sticker as an outreach.
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1: 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Weather.
2: Sunshine fades behind increasing clouds today with a south-southeast wind around 20 to 25 miles per hour, gusting to 40 with highs in the mid-90s. Mostly cloudy tonight with showers likely after midnight and a chance of thunderstorms. Winds will remain from the south-southeast at 20 to 25 miles per hour, gusting to 35 with lows in the upper 60s. 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That's a look at your forecast for the Fargo-Moorhead area. I'm meteorologist Morgan Bolton.

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3: Sunshine fades behind increasing clouds today with a south-southeast wind around 20 to 25 miles per hour, gusting to 40 with highs in the mid-90s. Mostly cloudy tonight with showers likely after midnight and a chance of thunderstorms. Winds will remain from the south-southeast at 20 to 25 miles per hour, gusting to 35 with lows in the upper 60s. 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That's a look at your forecast for the Fargo-Moorhead area. I'm meteorologist Morgan Bolton.

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1: 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Weather.
2: Sunshine fades behind increasing clouds today with a south-southeast wind around 20 to 25 miles per hour, gusting to 40 with highs in the mid-90s. Mostly cloudy tonight with showers likely after midnight and a chance of thunderstorms. Winds will remain from the south-southeast at 20 to 25 miles per hour, gusting to 35 with lows in the upper 60s. 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That's a look at your forecast for the Fargo-Moorhead area. I'm meteorologist Morgan Bolton.

0: 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I listen to it every day. I praise God on my way to work. And me and the Lord just have that's our time to get in the car.
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1: Our day partners, Chris and Penny Rod, are sponsoring this day in celebration of their 23rd wedding anniversary and their three wonderful children. 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

0: It's the Sunday morning drive here on Life 97.9. A good morning to you. Thank you so much for listening today as we just take out some time to just worship together. I hope you're having a great start to your Sunday. It's going to be a hot one again today. Life
1: 97.9 weather. Sunshine fades behind increasing clouds today with a south-southeast wind around 20 to 25 miles per hour, gusting to 40 with highs in the mid-90s. Mostly cloudy tonight with showers likely after midnight and a chance of thunderstorms. Winds will remain from the south-southeast at 20 to 25 miles per hour, gusting to 35 with lows in the upper 60s. 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That's a look at your forecast for the Fargo-Moorhead area. I'm meteorologist Morgan Bolton.

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That's new from Meredith Andrews. It's called What He's Done. Hey, good morning to you. My name is Jared. Thanks for worshiping with us this morning on the Sunday Morning Drive.

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0: Our verse of the day today here on the Sunday Morning Drive is from Psalm 34, verse 7. It says, "For the angel of the Lord is a guard. He surrounds and defends all who fear him." 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
1: Behind increasing clouds today with a south-southeast wind around 20 to 25 miles per hour, gusting to 40 with highs in the mid-90s. Mostly cloudy tonight with showers likely after midnight and a chance of thunderstorms. Winds will remain from the south-southeast at 20 to 25 miles per hour, gusting to 35 with lows in the upper 60s. 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That's a look at your forecast for the Fargo-Moorhead area. I'm meteorologist Morgan Bolton.

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1: Our day partners, Chris and Penny Rod, are sponsoring this day in celebration of their 23rd wedding anniversary and their three wonderful children. 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

It's the Sunday Morning Drive here on Life 97.9. That's new from Passion. It's called Just That Good. I hope you're having a great start to your Sunday. Here's Jonathan and Melissa Helzer in No Longer Slaves.

So no.

0: That's Gateway Worship, and who else? It's one of my favorite new worship songs right now here on Life 97.9. It's the Sunday morning drive, and hey, summer in the Red River Valley means sunshine. Apparently, lately, it means super hot weather, lake days, road trips, making memories with your family and friends and the people you love. And this summer, the 97 days of summer is going strong. We're talking concerts, giveaways, games, community events, and plenty of chances to just hang out together. Want to know where we're going to be next? 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We're going to be at Summerfest in Fergus Falls. 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
1: Sunshine fades behind increasing clouds today with a south-southeast wind around 20 to 25 miles per hour, gusting to 40 with highs in the mid-90s. Mostly cloudy tonight with showers likely after midnight and a chance of thunderstorms. Winds will remain from the south-southeast at 20 to 25 miles per hour, gusting to 35 with lows in the upper 60s. 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That's a look at your forecast for the Fargo-Moorhead area. I'm meteorologist Morgan Bolton.

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0: Drive Fest North 2026 is coming to the Stutsman County Fairgrounds July 31st and August 1st in Jamestown, North Dakota, featuring Ben Fuller. Nowhere to turn but Jesus. We are Messengers. You can count on that. You know what he's like. You've seen him do it a thousand times, yeah. Jamie McDonald and more. 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
1: Our day partners, Chris and Penny Rod, are sponsoring this day in celebration of their 23rd wedding anniversary and their three wonderful children. James chapter 1 serves as a great reminder that every good and perfect gift comes from the Lord. Chris and Penny are so thankful to God for his goodness, faithfulness, and care for their family.

0: I love that song from the Planet Shakers. That'll get you going on this Sunday morning. Hopefully you're having a great day. It's the Sunday morning drive. Psalm 34:6 says, "In my desperation I prayed, and the Lord listened, and he saved me from all of my troubles."
1: Yeah.

Let every creature praise his holy name forever and ever. Yeah, yeah, even you. 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

0: Sometimes the Lord surprises us. It's the Sunday morning drive here on Life 97.9, and my wife and I had been thinking and praying through some situations, and this weekend I had planned to just work on some brisket here at the house and kind of do some summer stuff because it is very hot outside, but the Lord directed our footsteps in a completely different direction. It was like, wow, Lord, thank you so much. And, you know, it's not about getting things that we want or anything like that. It's about Him just taking the time to see us. And He wants to do that with you. It's about that relationship. And we just want to encourage you here at Life 97.9 that you would start that relationship today. 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
2: Sunshine fades behind increasing clouds today with a south-southeast wind around 20 to 25 miles per hour, gusting to 40 with highs in the mid-90s. Mostly cloudy tonight with showers likely after midnight and a chance of thunderstorms. Winds will remain from the south-southeast at 20 to 25 miles per hour, gusting to 35 with lows in the upper 60s. 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That's a look at your forecast for the Fargo-Moorhead area. I'm meteorologist Morgan Bolton.

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That's Jay Walker's Worship in the Name of Jesus. Good Sunday morning to you. It's the Sunday morning drive here on Life 97.9. Here's Hillsong Young and Free. And the song is called Sinking Deep. I hope you're having a great start to your Sunday morning.

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1: Sunshine fades behind increasing clouds today with a south-southeast wind around 20 to 25 miles per hour, gusting to 40 with highs in the mid-90s. Mostly cloudy tonight with showers likely after midnight and a chance of thunderstorms. Winds will remain from the south-southeast at 20 to 25 miles per hour, gusting to 35 with lows in the upper 60s. 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That's a look at your forecast for the Fargo-Moorhead area. I'm meteorologist Morgan Bolton.

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1: Good morning. Thank you for listening to the radio ministry of Bethel Church in Fargo, North Dakota. We hope that these next few moments will encourage you in your relationship with Jesus Christ.
2: Well, good morning, Bethel. My name is Brian Wright, and I am the district superintendent for the Northern Plains District of the Evangelical Free Church. If you don't know what that is your larger church family. That is churches all across North Dakota, a few over in Minnesota, a couple down in South Dakota, one over in Montana, all of the Evangelical Free Churches that are part of the Northern Plains. And it is my pleasure to be here and share with you this morning to bring the word and to share with you, first of all, a little bit of an update on things that are happening around the Northern Plains District. There are three things that we talk about when we talk about what the Northern Plains District is really about. The first one of those things is about healthy churches and healthy pastors. And if you don't know it, one of the things that is really a challenge for churches today, it is finding new pastors, finding not just lead pastors, but youth pastors and music pastors and children's pastors, all of those kinds of positions, other ministry leaders, missionaries, filling those roles. Those are challenging things for us in this time. And so we want to step into that. And so we are working to do that. One of the things that I know is that every person I know who is active serving in ministry, somewhere along the line, someone tapped him on the shoulder and said, "Have you ever wondered? Have you ever thought that maybe God might be calling you?" And we want to step into how can we partner with our district churches to help in that process? How can we bring our churches together to help raise up our own? Because I am convinced if we are going to have pastors and church leaders for the future of the Northern Plains District, we need to raise up our own. You may have the really odd person who might move here from Texas, Lucas. That's kind of unusual. We need to raise up our own. We need to have people who, from our own churches, from our own midst. And so we are partnering to do that. This fall, we're doing a conference up at Cooperstown Bible Camp. We have Scott Sterner, who's executive vice president of the Evangelical Free Church, coming to guide a conversation where we want to bring all of our churches together, put all of our ideas on the table, and work through how we can do this together and how we can raise up our own. One of the things that we're already doing is something called Gateway. Gateway is a training program, a theological training program for, it goes a year long, goes through our statement of faith. We meet together once a month to review papers that have been written on each point in the statement of faith. We started that in January. We have 14 right now engaged in that process, and they go all the way from senior in high school, just graduated, all the way through a pastor up in Carlstead, came out of a secular background to come and to be the pastor of the church there in Carlstead. So we're excited by that. We're excited for what God is doing, and we continue to do that together. Another thing we do is about having and building partnerships. One of the great ways we do that is by our conferences. I just mentioned the retreat we're doing in the fall to talk about how we raise up our own. Our spring conference next February is going to be held right here at Bethel, and we're very excited to be coming here and to host that conference here. Our theme for that conference is Church in the Age of AI. Jason Thacker is going to be our speaker. He's the author of the book, AI and the Future of Humanity. We're excited to step into that. When I put that out there as an idea for a topic for a conference, I'm like, that may seem a little far out there for the Northern Plains. Maybe that might be a little too far-fetched for us. But then, I don't know if you tracked the news the last 6 months even, that seems like it's been blowing up and blowing up, but even just the last 6 months, it seems like even more so, and particularly how much that is impacting the church. The Pope wrote 42,000 words about this. We have Barna put out a study that said that people are now, 2 out of 5 people now believe a chatbot is just as much a valid source for spiritual guidance as a pastor. That's a problem. And we need to gather and we need to address how we are going to handle these things, how we navigate this world as a church. So we're excited to do that here at Bethel Church. We're excited to be a part of that as that partnership. And the third thing we do is multiplication. We want to invest in multiplying churches and in helping our churches multiply in their communities. Two things I want to just highlight there quickly. One, we've been doing for about a year and a half. We've been giving out outreach grants to our local churches to invest in local outreach in their communities. Two of those have gone to Bethel to work with a soccer camp that you guys do here. And we're excited to be a partner with you in that, and so excited to be a part of that. So we're doing those outreach grants. And the other one is planting new churches. And there's another exciting announcement. This is the first time I get to share this with the church that you were a part of. There is a church here in Fargo, Emmanuel Evangelical Free Church. It is a group of Sudanese believers that started meeting here at Bethel, eventually moved out and now has their own building. And they want to affiliate officially with the Evangelical Free Church, and we have adopted them as the newest church plant in the Evangelical Free Church. So we are excited by that, and you were a part of giving birth to that church. So yeah, that's exciting news. I just want to say thank you to you for your partnership with us. Continue to pray for us as a district. Continue to learn about what we have going on. You can check out our website. There's a newsletter that comes out every month. Just stay in touch with what's going on. Come and be a part of our conferences and just say thank you for your support with us. Your partnership, your financial support means so much to us as a district. And if you're an individual donor here, I want to say a special thank you to you as well for your financial support of the district and your support of the district leadership. We have two members of our district board who are part of Bethel here. Anthony, who is homesick today, and we hope that he gets better really soon. And Verdale, I don't know if Verdale's out there, but Verdale Arm is also on our board. And so just say thank you to them when you see them. And I appreciate their service to the Northern Plains District. Now, let us turn to God's word this morning. And let me open with a word of prayer. Father, we just thank you for this time. And as we turn now to your word and give attention to the proclamation of your truth, may it encourage us, may it strengthen us, may it convict us. May we be conformed more into the likeness of your Son through the power of your Spirit. We pray this in Christ's name. Amen. We are officially into the season of summer, and with that comes the gathering of families together. And with the gathering of families together comes the sharing of stories. I don't know what yours are, but I bet when your family gets together, there are certain specific stories that get told over and over and over again, especially if there's somebody new in the midst. In your family. You're going to hear that story repeatedly. If you hang around my family, one of the stories you're probably going to hear is a story about my stepfather, Jim Wright. Jim was 16 years old when he enlisted in the Marines in World War II. And if that sounds young, you're right, it is. He had his mom sign a piece of paper verifying that he was 18. And if your mom said you were 18, that was good enough for the United States Marine Corps. So he entered the Marines at 16. He went through basic training and found himself in the middle of the action at the landing at the invasion of Iwo Jima. He was the only one from his unit that survived the landing at Iwo Jima. After being wounded, receiving the Purple Heart for that, he walked away from that battle believing that God had spared him for something special. God had a purpose and a reason for that. And that led him to a life of ministry. Of 20 years as an army chaplain, of 25 years as a civilian pastor. But that story will be retold. It helps us understand the things that are important about faith and God's hand of direction and protection. And those stories get retold because that's how families highlight what is important and what they value. If you look at the nation of Israel, they have a similar rhythm. They used celebrations, they used feasts and festivals to recognize the

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1: To us today as psalms. As we go through the Psalter, those were written to be sung. And they were sung as part of worship and a part of celebration. We're going to look at a set of psalms today, Psalms 113 through 118. And we're going to look through that set. That was a special set of psalms because they are called the Hallel Psalms, because they end with hallelujah, or they end with praise the Lord. Psalm 113, 115, 116, 117 all end with that phrase, praise the Lord. And so they end with that. It is about the celebration of God's steadfast love and faithfulness. These were used in the celebration of Passover. Psalms 113 and 114 would be sung before the meal. And then Psalms 115, 16, 17, and 18 were sung at the end of the meal. This comes down to us as an important note in our New Testament. We read in Matthew 26:30 that when Jesus had finished serving the Lord's Supper, when they had finished celebrating that first communion together, it says, they sang a hymn and went out. This is what they sang. These would have been the psalms that they were singing. This was the hymn they were singing as they went out. The last thing they would have sung, Psalm 118. I want to read to you one of those, because they talk about all of these revolve around a celebration and reminder of God's steadfast love and faithfulness. We read 113 already. I'm going to go to 117. It's the shortest of them, but it brings together the themes of these psalms. Praise the Lord, all the nations. Extol him, all peoples. For great is the steadfast love toward us, and the thankfulness of the Lord, and the faithfulness of the Lord endures forever. Praise the Lord. In these psalms, we find reminders of God's steadfast love and faithfulness. We begin by looking at Psalm 113. And the description here, that God is high above all the nations. But that does not mean that he is distant. It says in that psalm that was read this morning that he raises up the poor and he gives children to the childless. When I was spending time in Haiti and working with pastors there and training them, one of the great challenges that we had to overcome was that most of the people in Haiti believed in God, but they believed that God was big and powerful and very busy and far away from them. There's no way that the God who is running the universe could possibly have time for me and care about what was happening in my life or care about what my needs were. That is not the God of Psalm 113. The God of Psalm 113 is a God who cares about our most basic, intimate needs. He cares for the poor. He cares for the childless. He cares for that which we are struggling with, and he gives provision to meet the needs that are present in our lives. God is a God of provision. His faithfulness and his steadfast love is seen in his provision, Psalm 113, and it's seen in Psalm 114, also in his provision, this time not in the intimate details of a life, but now in the moving of nations. For Psalm 114 recounts the deliverance from Egypt, and he goes through all of those events and recounts God's steadfast love and faithfulness, his provision of the deliverance from Egypt. The idea would be here, as you read through this psalm, you would have to understand that no matter what circumstance you found yourself in, God was sovereign over it. If you think about this, this is worst case scenario. If you think about a nation, they are slaves in Egypt. They are without agency. They are without power. They are without political might. They are without military might. They are without rights. They are viewed as workers and property to be abused and abused at the whims of the Pharaoh. And yet God comes in and delivers them from the world's superpower at the time. And he supernaturally acts to deliver his people out of slavery and into the promised land. That is what they recount in Psalm 114. It is a provision of God in the most desperate of circumstances. So yes, God is there. He is there within the needs of our lives, and he provides for us there. He can deal with the largest and deepest and most dark circumstances you can imagine. No matter whatever you are facing, whatever challenges before you, whatever hurt and hardship you might be facing in a moment, God is sovereign over it. And his steadfast love and faithfulness endure.

0: That is his provision. Psalm 115 then moves to look at his power. And there is a recounting here, as we see in other places, of the uselessness of idols. You know, listen, an idol, to pray to an idol, what can that idol do? It cannot hear, it cannot speak, it cannot move, it cannot act. An idol can do nothing. And how ridiculous it is to pray and ask an idol to do something when that idol is made out of stuff. And the stuff that it is made out of was created by the living God. Why would you turn and seek help from the stuff that was created instead of seeking help from the Creator, the one who has all the power, the one who fashioned the heavens and the earth? Yes, he provides. He cares for needs intimate and great, no matter what the darkness of the circumstance might be, and he has the full power to be able to act on our behalf. There is nothing too hard for him. And when he uses that power, it is a great, amazing thing. As God uses that power for our good and for his glory, it is never diminished. There is never any less of it. He doesn't ever get tired. He doesn't ever wear out. The power is always there to act, to provide. So we see his provision and we see his power. And then we see his comfort. So we move to Psalm 116. He comforts those who are suffering. Psalm 116, verse 10. He said, I believed even when I spoke, I am greatly afflicted. You see, even in the midst of hardship and difficult times, God is present. Paul, we know, prayed 3 times for God to remove a thorn from his flesh, and his answer was, my grace is sufficient for you. You understand, it is God's provision and it is God's power. When you are struggling and wrestling with something and it is not removed, but you are given the strength to endure and keep going and to walk through it, that is God acting. That is God being present and comforting you in the midst of suffering. He comforts in the deliverance from suffering. Psalm 16, verse 8, for you have delivered my soul from death, my eyes from tears, my feet from stumbling. At times, he will act and he will fully deliver us from those things. We don't know what the circumstance was for the psalmist as they wrote this, but we do know that there was an imminent threat, that they thought that they were going to die, and God intervened and they were spared and they lived. We know that God can intervene with that kind of power. We know that he can do that. And sometimes he comforts through that healing. Sometimes he comforts by sustaining us in the midst of suffering. And then I love in this passage, the verse in verse 15 of Psalm 16, precious in the sight of the Lord is the death of his saints. Sometimes the comfort and the deliverance is going home. It's being delivered from this life to be with him forever. And there is comfort in that as well, that is precious in his sight. We know that even Jesus wept at the death of his friend. God does care when we experience and suffer loss, and that is precious to him. And he comforts us even in the midst of those things. There is comfort in suffering. There is comfort in healing. There is comfort even in the face of death. And so we see the steadfast love and faithfulness of God in his provision. We see it in his power. We see it in his comfort. So how then is it that we are to respond to that? What do we do in response to that? This is Psalm 118. As we come to this psalm, Psalm 118 is different because it is written to be a celebration. It is written to be a processional. This is a group of people marching somewhere, singing this together out loud. We don't know what exactly the event was that it was written for. Possibly it is for the rededication or the rebuilding of the temple after they have come back from being in captivity in Babylon. We don't know the celebration exactly, but something like that. But that is the theme of this. It is a response of celebration of God's people to his steadfast love and faithfulness. It is a psalm that is cited 11 times in the New Testament. More than any other psalm, this psalm is quoted. It is a psalm that is on the lips of the people as they are entering Jerusalem on Palm Sunday. If you read through Psalm 18, you find the verse, blessed is he who comes in the name of the Lord. This is the psalm that they are quoting. This is where they have turned to get the words for their celebration as Jesus comes on that Palm Sunday and they are waving the branches and rejoicing at the coming of their King. This psalm also, I said before, it's the last thing the disciples would have had ringing in their ears as they left for Gethsemane. Think about that. Go back and read through this psalm, and I want you to put yourself back in that place, in those words. There's so many verses here that might speak to the disciples' hearts in that moment, but I wonder if particularly, the Lord is my strength and my song, he has become my salvation. If that would have resonated in their hearts as they went to Gethsemane, saw Jesus betrayed, arrested, tried, beaten, crucified, to die in our place for our forgiveness. Did those words ring in their ears and in their hearts? The Lord is my strength and my song. He has become my salvation. These may also be the words that are on the lips of God's people when at last Jesus returns. Jesus himself quotes it, and he says in Matthew 23, verse 39, "For I tell you, you will not see me again until you say, 'Blessed is he who comes in the name of the Lord.'" Maybe this is what the people will be singing when they see Jesus coming in power in the clouds at his return. Maybe this is the rejoicing of God's people to see his promise fulfilled. Blessed is he who comes in the name of the Lord. This is a psalm of response, of joy. And it begins with this repeated refrain. Let all of the people say, his steadfast love endures forever. And then he calls them to repeat it. His steadfast love endures forever. And repeat it again. His steadfast love endures forever. And then it gives this litany of all of the different ways that God has delivered his people. And I think the message that we take out of all of those different instances and of all of those different moments is this: God's many acts of deliverance tell us that his steadfast love and his faithfulness, his power, his provision, his comfort is not for one group of people in one moment of time. It is for all God's people for all of time. That is, it is for us. Some of you may be familiar with and have seen the words in all of these financial commercials that past performance is not indicative of future results, right? And they want to say, well, because it did this, we're not guaranteeing anything's going to happen. You know, that is not true with God. Past performance is absolutely guarantee of future results. God has done it in the past. He will be faithful to continue to do it in the future, and he will do it for all God's people for all time. His steadfast love endures forever. So how do we respond to this? What is our moment to step in? How do we respond to what we have seen God do, these stories of his steadfast love and faithfulness? We praise God for his provision. We praise him for his power. We praise him for his comfort. But how and where? How do we do that? I'll give you three suggestions. One, I think it begins with us doing that in our own private prayer times, to recount and to remember how good and faithful God has been in our lives, to recite and remember and recount those things to ourselves. We need to remind ourselves of it. I know some people, when they pray, they will journal. They will keep a prayer journal of requests and things of that nature. And I have done that periodically through my own life. And when I have done that, I will tell you, I am very bad at it. I have done a terrible job of it, because I will always do it when I'm going through some really low or difficult moment. And I will write down all of the terrible things, and I will write down all of the pain and the hurt that I'm feeling. And I will pour all of that out on the page. And then when it comes around to how God has acted and moved and delivered me from that, I don't write any of that down. I completely left that out. We need to remember those things. We need to recount those things, whether it is in writing them down or some kind of reminder that we can look at that helps us remember those moments. We need to recount his goodness and his faithfulness to it. We need to do it with our families. We need to recount and tell the stories that will remind people of what is important, that will remind them of how God has acted and moved in the lives of our families. As we gather to tell those stories, tell the stories of faith that touch on those things. Again, for my stepfather, we'll tell the story about Iwo Jima. We'll tell the story about how later in his life, he would come home from that and he would be sitting in a Bible study in a campus crusade gathering led by Billy Graham. And that was the moment where he affirmed that God was calling him to ministry and stepped into that. It's a story of my mom sitting in a church pew in a Methodist church in Valley City, North Dakota, as an evangelist gave an invitation to pray to receive Christ. And she couldn't get up and go forward that night, but he said, you know, you don't have to come forward. You can do it where you're sitting. and you can pray this prayer. And she did. It's a story of a little boy at 6 years old in the city park in Spearfish, South Dakota, going forward to receive Christ, having always known, having grown up hearing the stories like these children you saw up here this morning. Heard the stories from my mom and dad. It was the first time I really remember being told I had to make a choice and went forward to make that decision. Tell the stories of faith, of God's deliverance, of his intervention, of his provision for your family. Repeat those that they would be remembered in your family. And then do it together when we come together as a church. We gather together here for worship and for encouragement. And I don't know where you stand this morning. Some of you are here this morning and you have come into this moment and you are rejoicing. You know his steadfast love endures forever. You have seen his deliverance. You have seen his hand. You come here rejoicing in that moment. There are others of you who are here this morning, and for you, it is hard. And you're really looking for some assurance. I really hope that's true. I really want that to be true. I really want that to be the case. I hope it is. Please tell me it is, that his steadfast love endures even now, even in the midst of what I'm facing. I need to know that. And then there are some of you, maybe not in either one of those places, you just never have had that moment where it was really put to the test yet in your life. That moment is coming. We gather here together to reaffirm, to reassure, to give encouragement to one another, that his steadfast love does endure forever. No matter what you are facing, no matter what the moment you are in this moment, no matter where you are at this morning, his steadfast love endures to you. And so as we finish this morning and we bring this conclusion, the worship team is going to come up. I think it was right for us to conclude this morning by giving affirmation to that. Would you with me affirm this morning, as the psalmist calls on all God's people to affirm that his steadfast love endures forever? And would you simply affirm and say that with me this morning? Whether it's an encouragement to someone, whether it's an affirmation of what you are experiencing, or whether it's a promise and a hope for the future for you, would you do that and say that and affirm that together as a church and say it with me? His steadfast love endures forever. One more time. His steadfast love endures forever. Amen. Would you pray with me? Father, we thank you for the affirmation of these psalms. May we walk out of here convinced of your provision and your power and your comfort, assured in our hearts that your steadfast love and faithfulness to us endure forever. Wherever you are this morning, I pray that the Spirit would affirm that to you, that you would know that his steadfast love endures to you, endures to what you are facing, endures to what you are challenging. We pray this in Christ's name. Amen.
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3: Fades behind increasing clouds today with a south-southeast wind around 20 to 25 miles per hour, gusting to 40 with highs in the mid-90s. Mostly cloudy tonight with showers likely after midnight and a chance of thunderstorms. Winds will remain from the south-southeast at 20 to 25 miles per hour, gusting to 35 with lows in the upper 60s. 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That's a look at your forecast for the Fargo-Moorhead area. I'm meteorologist Morgan Bolton. We'll be right back.

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Yeah, even you. 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

It's the Sunday morning drive here on Life 97.9. My name is Jared. Hey, thank you so much for listening this morning. Here's River Valley Worship out of the Twin Cities. It's called Every Good Thing.

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0: That's Passion. The Lord will provide. It's the Sunday morning drive, Life 97.9. Hope you have a great rest of your Sunday. It's another hot one in store for us today. And we'll see you next time. Until then, be blessed.
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2: Life 97.9 weather. Face behind increasing clouds today with a south-southeast wind around 20 to 25 miles per hour, gusting to 40 with highs in the mid-90s. Mostly cloudy tonight with showers likely after midnight and a chance of thunderstorms. Winds will remain from the south-southeast at 20 to 25 miles per hour, gusting to 35 with lows in the upper 60s. 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That's a look at your forecast for the Fargo-Moorhead area. I'm meteorologist Morgan Bolton. 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

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Hope you enjoyed this Sunday morning drive with Jared Stevens. 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

0: I didn't really listen to the app before. 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
2: Fades behind increasing clouds today with a south-southeast wind around 20 to 25 miles per hour, gusting to 40 with highs in the mid-90s. Mostly cloudy tonight with showers likely after midnight and a chance of thunderstorms. Winds will remain from the south-southeast at 20 to 25 miles per hour, gusting to 35 with lows in the upper 60s. 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That's a look at your forecast for the Fargo-Moorhead area. I'm meteorologist Morgan Bolton.

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Thanks so much for tuning in today. I'm Leanne, and this next artist is going to be here this summer at Thrive Fest. Thrive Fest coming up July 31st, August 1st. And that's right, Ben Fuller, he's going to be there. And, well, here he is now.

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2: 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Well, a big congratulations from all of us here at the radio station to the class of 2026 and several graduation ceremonies taking place today at the Fargo Dome. We have Davies High School and Fargo North and Fargo South. So Fargo Public Schools all graduating today. So like I said, big congratulations. And graduates, hold on to your graduation hats today. We've got some wind going on, hot and windy day for your graduation. In fact, I've got your forecast around the corner, and then Matthew West, he's coming up right after the weather.
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5: Behind increasing clouds today with a south-southeast wind around 20 to 25 miles per hour, gusting to 40 with highs in the mid-90s. Mostly cloudy tonight with showers likely after midnight and a chance of thunderstorms. Winds will remain from the south-southeast at 20 to 25 miles per hour, gusting to 35 with lows in the upper 60s. 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That's a look at your forecast for the Fargo-Moorhead area. I'm meteorologist Morgan Bolton.

0: There's always something to laugh at. And even if it's not laughter, it's a smile, something hopeful, a fun little tidbit that we can pull from it. But also we get really good, positive music.
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0: Casey Winans, worthy of it all. Uplifting Life 97.9. I'm Leanne. We're continuing in Psalm 34 for today's verse of the day. It says, "For the angel of the Lord is a guard. He surrounds and defends all who fear him." And that's Psalm 34, verse 7, today's verse of the day. And you can always have our verse of the day sent to you. 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
2: Increasing clouds this afternoon. Winds south-southeast at 20 to 25, gusting up to 40. Mid-90s for a high. Then mostly cloudy with showers and thunderstorms after midnight. South-southeast winds at 15 to 25, gusting up to 35, low upper 60s. Then morning showers and thunderstorms Monday, becoming partly sunny and breezy, high mid-80s. Tuesday, mostly sunny, windy, chance of afternoon showers and thunderstorms, mid-90s. 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That's a look at your forecast for the Valley. I'm meteorologist David Morin.

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2: Clouds this afternoon, winds south-southeast at 20 to 25, gusting up to 40, mid-90s for a high. Then mostly cloudy with showers and thunderstorms after midnight, south-southeast winds at 15 to 25, gusting up to 35, low upper 60s. Then morning showers and thunderstorms Monday, becoming partly sunny and breezy, high mid-80s. Tuesday, mostly sunny, windy, chance of afternoon showers and thunderstorms, mid-90s. 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That's a look at your forecast for the Valley. I'm meteorologist David Morin.

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If you're facing the impossible right now, know that you serve the God of the impossible. 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

0: graduations happening today at the Fargo Dome. I think it's the last of high school graduations with Davies, Fargo North, Fargo South, Fargo Public Schools all graduating today. And a big congratulations from all of us here at Life 97.9 to the class of 2026. Well, better hold on to your graduation hats. It's a hot and windy day. Lots of wind today. In fact, I've got your forecast around the corner. And then the afters, they're coming up right after the weather.
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3: Clouds this afternoon, winds south-southeast at 20 to 25, gusting up to 40, mid-90s for a high. Then mostly cloudy with showers and thunderstorms after midnight, south-southeast winds at 15 to 25, gusting up to 35, low upper 60s. Then morning showers and thunderstorms Monday, becoming partly sunny and breezy, high mid-80s. Tuesday, mostly sunny, windy, chance of afternoon showers and thunderstorms, mid-90s. 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That's a look at your forecast for the Valley. I'm meteorologist David Morin.
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0: When I was in college, I had TV shows that I'd put them on, and it was like a comfort food. So I'd study with them on in the background because I knew what it was going to say. And I knew what it said was something I enjoyed or appreciated, found comforting. And I find hearing about how much God loves me and the people around me very comforting.
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0: Thrive Fest North 2026 is coming to the Stutsman County Fairgrounds July 31st and August 1st in Jamestown, North Dakota, featuring Ben Fuller. We Are Messengers. 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You've seen him do it a thousand times, yeah. 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

And that's Ann Wilson. You can see Ann Wilson this summer in Fargo. 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She's going to be at the Red River Valley Fair July 12th. 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Here's Forrest Frank. I'm about to-

0: perfectly.
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5: Increasing clouds this afternoon, winds south-southeast at 20 to 25, gusting up to 40, mid-90s for a high. Then mostly cloudy with showers and thunderstorms after midnight, south-southeast winds at 15 to 25, gusting up to 35, low upper 60s. Then morning showers and thunderstorms Monday, becoming partly sunny and breezy, high mid-80s. Tuesday, mostly sunny, windy, chance of afternoon showers and thunderstorms, mid-90s. 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That's a look at your forecast for the Valley. I'm meteorologist David Morin.
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JTC? 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

1 Corinthians 5:17, anyone who belongs to Christ has become a new person. My life was changed when I stepped into the water. 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Where is my guilt? Where is my shame? I left it in the river. 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

0: I remember growing up going to Vacation Bible School, learning about Noah's Ark and Jesus feeding the 5,000. Maybe you have those memories as well as a kid, and you want that for your own children. Well, get your kiddos connected with others at a Vacation Bible School this summer. There's multiple Vacation Bible School opportunities that are offered over the summer. In fact, several of them starting up tomorrow. Well, you can find one that fits your schedule, whether you can get going as early as tomorrow, this coming week. There are others that start up in the middle of June and also in July and even August. Find one that fits your schedule. By the way, some VBS programs do have a registration cost. 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And we've got all the details right on our website. The dates, the deadlines, registration information. Just go to Vacation Bible Schools near you. 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
2: Here's your North Valley forecast. We're partly to mostly cloudy and breezy tonight. Showers and thunderstorms are possible late. We'll drop down to the mid-60s. Then Monday, showers and thunderstorms are still possible in the morning. Otherwise, we become partly to mostly sunny and breezy. Our high is going to be in the low 80s. And partly to mostly sunny and breezy for Tuesday. Chance of showers and thunderstorms late. High upper 80s. 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That's a look at your forecast for Fargo-Moorhead. I'm meteorologist David Morin.

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0: Well, happy graduation to the class of 2026 from everybody here at Life 97.9. Thanks so much for tuning in today. I'm Leanne. Graduation ceremonies underway at the Fargo Dome. We've got Davies, then Fargo North, Fargo South. So Fargo Public Schools graduation ceremonies happening, like I said, today. I think these are the final graduation ceremonies, but congratulations, class of 26. And by the way, it's a hot and windy day. So graduates, hold on to those graduation hats. You don't want them blowing away in the wind. And if you've got a backyard graduation party going on, make sure everything's tied down and so you don't have, you know, paper cups and tablecloths and everything blowing all over with all the wind we've got. So happy graduation. I've got Paul Perreault in after 2 o'clock. He's playing more of your favorite music. Have a great day.
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2: Valley forecast. We're partly to mostly cloudy and breezy tonight. Showers and thunderstorms are possible late. We'll drop down to the mid-60s. Then Monday, showers and thunderstorms are still possible in the morning. Otherwise, we become partly to mostly sunny and breezy. Our high is going to be in the low 80s. And partly to mostly sunny and breezy for Tuesday, chance of showers and thunderstorms late, high upper 80s. 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

Psalm 23. The Lord is my shepherd. I have all that I need. He lets me rest in green meadows. 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

0: Ah, stories by Shavis Phillips on Uplifting Life 97.9. Hey, I'm Paul, and I know it's not a major holiday, but today is World Caring Day. Just showing kindness, just showing caring, because you never know how far that's going to go, because sometimes it goes a long, long way. Case in point, Madeline. Madeline's an 8-year-old girl, kind of on the reserve side. And this past April, they had the windows open, and their neighbor, Ethan's his name. Ethan is a musician, plays guitar, and he was in his apartment playing guitar and such. And, well, Madeline wanted to request a song, but she was kind of shy. So she came up with an idea where she'd write it on a piece of paper, fold the paper up into a paper airplane, and try and shoot it into the neighbor's window, into the neighbor's area. Well, it didn't quite make it, but with a little help from the family, you know, I think it was grandpa saying, "Hey, there's a peep. My granddaughter sent you a note. It's on the..." Anyway, long story short, he opened it up and saw the request. "Could you play a Taylor Swift tune?" Now, Ethan's not a big Taylor Swift guy by any stretch, but he did know one song, Love Song, I think it is. And so he started playing that just as an act of kindness. Oh, there's more to the story I'll tell you in just a little while here on Life 97.9.
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3: Here's your North Valley forecast. We're partly to mostly cloudy and breezy tonight. Showers and thunderstorms are possible late. We'll drop down to the mid-60s. Then Monday, showers and thunderstorms are still possible in the morning. Otherwise, we become partly to mostly sunny and breezy. Our high is going to be in the low 80s. And partly to mostly sunny and breezy for Tuesday. Chance of showers and thunderstorms late. High upper 80s. 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That's a look at your forecast for Fargo-Moorhead. I'm meteorologist David Morin.

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So that little song request that Madeline had toward Ethan, the neighbor playing at the guitar, I mean, Ethan didn't know his neighbors too well, but because he responded by playing a song request, they became closer friends. Oh, there's more to the story I'll share here on Life 97.9. Thanks for joining me this Sunday afternoon.

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He loves and cares for you. 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

lot of fires just start with a little spark, right? I'm Paul, and thanks again for listening to Life 97.9 as we wind down the weekend together. And getting back to the story of Madeline and Ethan. Madeline, a little 8-year-old girl who wanted a song played for her by the neighbor because the neighbor was, you know, playing in the guitar and the windows were open. They could hear the music, and she requested a song through a paper airplane, in which he responded. And as I said a little while ago, Ethan, well, he'd been in the neighborhood for a while, but really didn't know anybody. This got him connected with a neighbor, which is wonderful. Now, Madeline's mom is Natalie. And when Ethan started playing the song, well, she pulled it out and pulled out her phone and started

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1: Are still possible in the morning, otherwise we become partly to mostly sunny and breezy. Our high is going to be in the low 80s. And partly to mostly sunny and breezy for Tuesday, chance of showers and thunderstorms late, high upper 80s. 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That's a look at your forecast for Fargo-Moorhead. I'm meteorologist David Morin.

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All right, there's a lot of bad stuff we can see on TikTok and other social media. It's nice when an act of kindness and caring really grips people's attention. That's what happened with Madeline and Ethan. I've been talking about them this afternoon. More about their story in just a few moments here on Life 97.9. Why are you

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0: Kindness is contagious. Caring is contagious. Hey, I'm Paul. Thanks for joining me as we wind down the weekend together here at Life 97.9. I've been sharing the story about Madeline and Ethan and Madeline's mom, Natalie. Madeline was by the window one day listening to her neighbor, Ethan, playing the guitar. They didn't know each other very well. I mean, they'd wave at each other on occasion. But she's a little shy, but she wanted to ask him to play a song. And so she sent a paper airplane with the note, "Would you play a Taylor Swift song?" Which he knew one, so he did. And, well, Madeline's mom, Natalie, taped it, you know, recorded it, and put it up on TikTok. Kindness is contagious. And the video went viral. A lot of people saw it, including Taylor Swift, which she knows she was quite touched by it. And so one of her people from the Swift camp contacted Natalie, said, you know, this is really cool. Thank you. I'd like to send you something. Don't tell anybody until it gets there. And they're kind of, okay, fine, fine. Anyway, what happened was they were thinking maybe a poster or something like that, a signed poster. Oh, no. They got a note to Madeline, as well as a signed guitar.
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4: Here's your North Valley forecast. We're partly to mostly cloudy and breezy tonight. Showers and thunderstorms are possible late. We'll drop down to the mid-60s. Then Monday, showers and thunderstorms are still possible in the morning. Otherwise, we become partly to mostly sunny and breezy. Our high is going to be in the low 80s. And partly to mostly sunny and breezy for Tuesday. Chance of showers and thunderstorms late. High upper 80s. 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That's a look at your forecast for Fargo-Moorhead. I'm meteorologist David Morin.

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1: Okay, Forrest Frank on Uplifting Life 97.9, his latest, I'm Paul, and it's okay if you want to name your kids kind of some older names. I come from a very large family. I have lots and lots of nieces and nephews, and now they're having kids, so a lot of great nieces and nephews coming along, and it's been interesting to see some of the choices names. I mean, Arthur, that's kind of an older name. Of course, I know there's the cartoon series and all that, but I mean, Arthur goes back a ways, and Ephraim. I have one named Gwendolyn, who was just born a couple of months ago, and then, Ignatius. Okay. Well, I saw this thing online about the top 12 oldest names in the United States. Basically, the average age of somebody having this name is pretty high. For example, the oldest name would be Myrtle. The average age of somebody with the name Myrtle is 84.3 years old, followed by Nanny and then Gertrude. Now, Gertrude, that's interesting because I've been seeing a lot more baby Gertrudes lately.
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4: Here's your North Valley forecast. We're partly to mostly cloudy and breezy tonight. Showers and thunderstorms are possible late. We'll drop down to the mid-60s. Then Monday, showers and thunderstorms are still possible in the morning. Otherwise, we become partly to mostly sunny and breezy. Our high is going to be in the low 80s. And partly to mostly sunny and breezy for Tuesday. Chance of showers and thunderstorms late. High upper 80s. 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That's a look at your forecast for Fargo-Moorhead. I'm meteorologist David Morin.

it feels like all your plans are falling apart, remember God's plan for you. Jeremiah 29:11, "For I know the plans I have for you, declares the Lord. 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

0: Yes, meet me in the valley. Uplifting Life 97.9 and Tosh Layton. Actually, that's kind of what we're trying to do this summer here at Life 97.9 as we celebrate the 97 days of summer. A lot of events around the FM area throughout the Red River Valley that Life 97.9 will be part of. For example, this coming weekend on Friday and Saturday, we're going to head on over to Fergus Falls. After all, Summerfest is going on, and yeah, we'll be out there, so come on, join the Life 97.9 crew for a chance to hang out. Of course, have fun at the festival as well, the Summerfest. There's a lot of great stuff happening this summer, and probably good because more and more families are saying, well, with gas prices, even though they come down a bit, and other things, maybe a staycation. Well, there's a lot of great stuff that happens here in the Valley every summer, so stay on top of it. Text the word SUMMER to 701-356-0979.
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2: Here's your North Valley forecast. We're partly to mostly cloudy and breezy tonight. Showers and thunderstorms are possible late. We'll drop down to the mid-60s. Then Monday, showers and thunderstorms are still possible in the morning. Otherwise, we become partly to mostly sunny and breezy. Our high is going to be in the low 80s. And partly to mostly sunny and breezy for Tuesday, chance of showers and thunderstorms late, high upper 80s. 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That's a look at your forecast for Fargo-Moorhead. I'm meteorologist David Morin.
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0: It's so interesting to me how you turn the radio on and there's the song. I remember thinking, man, for King and Country, God uses that music. It was God only knows. I was out having a tough day at work. That song was playing just as I was getting into the car, and it was like, oh, that's right. God knows, and everything else will be okay.
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Love that song by Lauren Daigle. You say, hearing again who you are in Jesus, standing firm on that, because I tell you, the devil's trying to steal that from you. Fears.

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1: 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Okay, I don't think that's the exact quote, but hey, I'm Paul, and thanks again for listening to Life 97.9. Caden Thompson there, and that's what the cross is for. 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We have some leftovers in various sizes. So here's the deal. If you make a gift to Team 40 or above before the end of the month, before June 30th, we'll send you out one of these mystery boxes with a Life 97.9 t-shirt of some variety. You'll find out. It's a mystery, right? It's never know what you're going to get. But here's the thing. You do know something you're going to get when you make a gift. Whether you make that Team 40 gift

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1: Hours and thunderstorms late, high upper 80s. 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More information at tommys-express.com. That's a look at your forecast for Fargo-Moorhead. I'm meteorologist David Morin. 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

0: I enjoy listening now that I have children, especially because when they're in the car with me, we can sing along. I love to sing. So just another way to share Jesus with them. And if I change the station, they get upset. They wonder why I'm not listening to Jesus music.
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1: Whether you like lemonade, sweet tea, or a little bit of both, Life 97.9 is here to refresh you all summer long.

Okay, June is Dairy Month, but today is a special day. Today is National Chocolate Ice Cream Day. Okay, you can put other stuff on it, the nuts, add the marshmallows or other things. But chocolate, oh, how good it is. It's not the only good thing, though. Something

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0: This I know.
1: Do you struggle with praying with somebody and for somebody in person? Yeah, I can do that. I admit it. I'm Paul, and thanks again for listening to Life 97.9. And this I know, we need to get over it. You and I both need to get over that that fear for a couple of reasons. Number one, God calls us to prayer. Number two, there's more and more evidence showing the power of prayer. Case in point. Now, the Maryland School of Medicine recently did a study, and what they had people do is pray in person with somebody who's maybe in a painful situation, like a patient in primary care. Here's what they found. This, as they call it, proximal intercessory prayer. That's a big phrase. Basically, you're close by while you're praying for somebody. And within 5 minutes, the people who were in these, you know, these primary care patients, many of them dealing with pain, there's the levels of pain and anxiety noticeably dropped because of that proximal, in other words, in-person intercessory prayer.
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3: Showers and thunderstorms are possible tonight. Some thunderstorms could bring heavy rainfall with a south-southeast wind around 15 to 25 miles per hour, gusting to 35 with lows in the upper 60s. A chance of showers and thunderstorms tomorrow afternoon with a south-southeast wind around 10 to 15 miles per hour and highs in the mid-80s. 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That's a look at your forecast for the Fargo-Moorhead area. I'm meteorologist Morgan Bolton.

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0: All right, it can feel like the world's on fire out there right now. It really isn't, but, you know, in some ways, it'd be good to set the world on fire, like this room for King and Country.
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0: Just your love. You know, the natural response when somebody is unkind and uncaring is to treat them badly. But you know, an act of kindness in that moment can make a huge difference. Hi, I'm Paul. Thanks again for listening to Life 97.9, winding down the weekend together there with Toby Mack. Actually, I'm winding down my time with you, but on this World Caring Day, I want to share the story with you. Because again, sometimes when we see somebody disrespected, we just want to dig into them. Well, Stephen's mom wouldn't. Stephen said, I never saw my mom ever get angry or raise her voice. Now, twice, when grocery shopping and with different cashiers, we saw them being disrespectful to a customer. Now, my mom, instead of nagging or whatever, with just her usual kindness, would say, "Honey, are you having a bad day?" Each time, the cashier apologized for the behavior and had a smile and a kind word when we left. Kindness begets kindness.
1: Showers and thunderstorms are possible tonight. Some thunderstorms could bring heavy rainfall with a south-southeast wind around 15 to 25 miles per hour, gusting to 35 with lows in the upper 60s. A chance of showers and thunderstorms tomorrow afternoon with a south-southeast wind around 10 to 15 miles per hour and highs in the mid-80s. 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That's a look at your forecast for the Fargo-Moorhead area. I'm meteorologist Morgan Bolton.

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0: I was searching for peace, for hope that I just couldn't find. I ended up turning on Life 37.9, and I really do believe that is where God found me. The rest is history. That was 10 years ago. It's every morning now. I get to hear my little 3-year-old sing the songs on the back seat.
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2: Showers and thunderstorms are possible tonight. Some thunderstorms could bring heavy rainfall with a south-southeast wind around 15 to 25 miles per hour, gusting to 35 with lows in the upper 60s. A chance of showers and thunderstorms tomorrow afternoon with a south-southeast wind around 10 to 15 miles per hour and highs in the mid-80s. 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That's a look at your forecast for the Fargo-Moorhead area. I'm meteorologist Morgan Bolton.

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Oh, when it's home, but Jesus. We Are Messengers. 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
2: Showers and thunderstorms are possible tonight. Some thunderstorms could bring heavy rainfall with a south-southeast wind around 15 to 25 miles per hour, gusting to 35 with lows in the upper 60s. A chance of showers and thunderstorms tomorrow afternoon with a south-southeast wind around 10 to 15 miles per hour and highs in the mid-80s. 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That's a look at your forecast for the Fargo-Moorhead area. I'm meteorologist Morgan Bolton.

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